to keep your winters warm. Cause there's no yes in yesterday, and who knows what tomorrow brings or takes away. As long as I'm still in the game, I wanna play for laughs, for life, for love.

MartiniInTheMorning.com, celebrating 20 years on the internet, playing the greatest songs ever written for you. The big party is coming up Monday, September 28th at Catalina's Jazz Club in Hollywood, the site of so many events, nights filled with music, food, and fun. And we'll do it again as we celebrate 20 years on the internet, playing these great songs performed by some of the greatest singers of all time. 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Where else would we celebrate the 20th anniversary of Martini in the Morning but at Catalina Jazz Club in Hollywood? Nothing but the best in jazz.

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Where else will we celebrate the 20th anniversary of Martini in the Morning but at Catalina Jazz Club in Hollywood? Nothing but the best in jazz.

0: And now, back to the music that defines cool. 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
1: Every single day that I wake up, I can't tell you how lucky I feel that I get to continue the legacy of my idols. Frank Sinatra, Elvis Presley, Ella Fitzgerald, and Mel Torme, Tony Bennett. And I get to continue the legacy of these great songs. And I believe that jazz and standards are the greatest gift America ever gave to the arts. And I like it mostly, love it mostly, because of the message that it sends. And I think it sends messages of hope, and we need it right now. This song is definitely representative of that. It was written by Charlie Chaplin. And for those of you young kids in the audience, it might shock you that he could talk.

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Coming up, the most Sinatra allowed by law. Sinatra at 6 is next on Martini in the Morning.

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Sinatra. 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Natalie Cole, Dean Martin, Andrea Bocelli, and so much more coming up as we celebrate 20 years playing the greatest songs ever written online around the clock and around the world just for you on martiniinthemorning.com.

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And we'll do it again as we celebrate 20 years on the internet, playing these great songs performed by some of the greatest singers of all time. 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Where else will we celebrate the 20th anniversary of Martini in the Morning but at Catalina Jazz Club in Hollywood? Nothing but the best in jazz.

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A trip to the moon on gossamer wings, just one of those things. If we thought a bit of the end of it when we started painting the town, we'd have been aware that our love affair was too hot not

MartiniInTheMorning.com, celebrating 20 years on the internet, playing the greatest songs ever written for you. The big party is coming up Monday, September 28th at Catalina's Jazz Club in Hollywood, the site of so many events. 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Where else will we celebrate the 20th anniversary of Martini in the Morning but at Catalina Jazz Club in Hollywood? 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
1: Heather Bonaconti from Ludlow, Massachusetts. 18 years ago, I went looking for a station that would play Frank, Dino, and Sammy all day long, which seemed like a perfectly reasonable request and was weirdly impossible. And then I found Martini in the Morning. Brad's devotion to this music introduced me to some amazing artists who are still keeping the Great American Songbook alive. Somewhere along the way, I became a lounge lizard and made some great friends and realized this was a lot more than a radio station. I'll always remember celebrating my 30th birthday with the Lounge Lizards at Cuba's in New York City, a freshly rolled cigar after dinner, and then a sexy little walk to the Blue Note to see Steve Tyrell perform my Burt Bacharach favorites. And thanks to Brad, we even got to meet Steve after the show and take some photos. 20 years later, Brad is still keeping this incredible music playing, and now we're making the trip to celebrate with him, Miriam, and the whole gang. 20 years of Martini in the Morning. That deserves a martini, or several.
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The big party is coming up Monday, September 28th at Catalina's Jazz Club in Hollywood, the site of so many events. 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Where else would we celebrate the 20th anniversary of Martini in the Morning but at Catalina Jazz Club in Hollywood? Nothing but the best in jazz.

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1: I am dejected, I am depressed, yet resurrected and sailing the crest. 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

0: 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Ooh, we are. 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

Sublime classic ballads, jazzy melodic gifts to humankind. Martini in the Morning is still going strong, and if you listen, you will surely find all the peace, calmness, and zen your heart and soul have desperately yearned for. Not blasting, illegible earworms that knock your sensibilities to the cold, hard floor. So thank you, Brad, and Mother Miriam, our queen, for all the years of therapy, no Medicare required. May your legacy forever continue and never, ever be retired.

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And we'll do it again as we celebrate 20 years on the internet, playing these great songs performed by some of the greatest singers of all time. 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Where else will we celebrate the 20th anniversary of Martini in the Morning but at Catalina Jazz Club in Hollywood? Nothing but the best in jazz.

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1: 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And what incredible music. And I especially thank you for introducing us to new artists who are recording these greatest songs ever written. It's great work. You're deeply appreciated. Thank you so much. 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

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And we'll do it again as we celebrate 20 years on the internet, playing these great songs performed by some of the greatest singers of all time. 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Where else will we celebrate the 20th anniversary of Martini in the Morning but at Catalina Jazz Club in Hollywood? Nothing but the best in jazz.

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The big party is coming up Monday, September 28th at Catalina's Jazz Club in Hollywood, the site of so many events, nights filled with music, food, and fun. And we'll do it again as we celebrate 20 years on the internet, playing these great songs performed by some of the greatest singers of all time. 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Where else will we celebrate the 20th anniversary of Martini in the Morning but at Catalina Jazz Club in Hollywood? Nothing but the best in jazz.

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I love Vegas in the summer. I love her in the fall. I love Vegas, may I say that it's a gasser.

MartiniInTheMorning.com, celebrating 20 years on the internet, playing the greatest songs ever written for you. 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Where else would we celebrate the 20th anniversary of Martini in the Morning but at Catalina Jazz Club in Hollywood? Nothing but the best in jazz.

I should go without sleeping. Strangely enough, I sleep well, except for a dream or two. But then I count my sheep well. Funny how sheep

Just past 5 a.m. on the west coast of the United States, it's martiniinthemorning.com, Brad Martini Chambers, checking in from Al the Engineer's living room and broadcast facility in Studio City, California, with Sammy Davis Jr. on Martini in the Morning.

Strong. I don't get around much anymore. Actually getting around back to Boise, Idaho this afternoon, flying back to Boise and getting ready for our 20th anniversary party coming up Monday, September 28th, Catalina Jazz Club in Hollywood. Still got a lot of work to do on the party, but I can tell you it's going to be a lot of fun, a lot of entertainment, and a lot of celebration of 20 years playing the greatest songs ever written online around the clock and around the world just for you. Got a Michael Bublé double play coming up next on Martini in the Morning.

0: boy.
1: Two for the Boo. It's a Michael Bublé double plan. 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Tony Bennett coming up with Lady Gaga, Diana Krall, Bobby Darin, and a whole lot more on the way. 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

Harry Connick Jr. from his Cole Porter album. It was called True Love, a celebration of Cole Porter. Great album from Harry Connick Jr. Canada's Nicki Yanofsky coming up, Louis Prima on the way, and Sinatra at 6, the most Sinatra allowed by law. Coming up on Martini in the Morning.

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1: This is Brett Bailey. I started to listen to Martini in the Morning on 570 and 690 AM. After the station was sold, there was a serious drought of great music on the radio. Brad Chambers persevered, and within 6 months, he was back on the airwaves via the internet for the world to listen. That was 20 years ago, and the music is still going strong and better than ever. I get to hear Frank Sinatra, Dean Martin, Sammy Davis Jr., Tony Bennett, Jimmy Darin, and Bing Crosby, as well as contemporary artists like Steve Tyrell, Michael Bublé, Diana Krall, Dave Damiani, and more. 20 years of fabulous music that is timeless. 20 years of friendships with like-minded listeners that started out as lounge lizards in exile, now no longer in exile, but enjoying each other's company when celebrating any anniversary with Brad at Catalina Jazz Club. Thank you, Brad and Miriam. Cheers for another 20 more years.
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0: MartiniInTheMorning.com, Sinatra 6, The Gal That Got Away. It's Brad Martini Chambers, headed back to Boise, Idaho. But between now and then, we open our Zoom room this morning at 8 a.m. Pacific. We'd love to have you get in on the conversation. It's Frank Sinatra on Martini in the Morning.
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St. Louis Saturday afternoon, that's for sure. Michelle Burdell, who was part of our team of unintentional volunteers way back in the beginning, 20 years ago, in September of 2006, she showed up in our temporary office at Rogers Lessiter, the Mortgage Minute Guy's office in L.A. Michelle showed up in the office and she said, I want to get into radio. I've been doing some TV stuff, doing some acting, this and that. I want to get into radio. That was 20 years ago, September. She's back. She's been working at a couple of radio stations in L.A. She's had already had quite a career, but she wants to go back to where it all began. Saturday, noon to 6 p.m., Michelle Burdell back on martiniinthemorning.com, so you don't just have me to, you know, bore you to tears or whatever it is that I do. So Michelle Burdell won't be the same old Saturday afternoon. That's for sure. It's martiniinthemorning.com. 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

MartiniInTheMorning.com, Robert Palmer, Witchcraft. It's Brad Martini Chambers. It's Friday. We'll be opening our Zoom room at 8 a.m. Pacific. Join the conversation, please. Got a Michael Bublé double play on the way. Billie Holiday next.

mad with anyone. It's not unusual to be sad with anyone. But if I ever find you

Rod Stewart on MartiniInTheMorning.com, taking a sentimental journey. That's what it'll be for me back to Boise this afternoon. Looking forward to that. But the music continues on MartiniInTheMorning.com with a Michael Bublé double play coming up next.

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We'll talk about that and a whole lot more when we open our Zoom room this morning at 8 a.m. Pacific.

I didn't know. Rick Braun from his album Rick Braun Sings with Strings on martiniinthemorning.com. I didn't know what time it was. Rick did that album maybe 10 years ago. He is so well known as a jazz trumpet player and a flugelhorn player. But for him to come out and do an album, he did two albums of vocals. He did Rick Braun Sings with Strings, and then he did a holiday album. And he's a fabulous artist. Rick Braun on martiniinthemorning.com, 712 in the West. By the way, speaking of not knowing what time it is, there's a restaurant chain that I don't think they're here on the West Coast. We have a couple in Idaho now, and I know Bailey, our youngest daughter, and her family went to them when they were stationed in Virginia, and they were there. It's a chain called First Watch. They're a largely breakfast joint. Anyway, I got a advertising email from them this morning. Fall flavors are here. Pumpkin pancakes and the maple bacon croissant sandwich are back. Is it really time for Halloween? Are we really talking about Halloween already? Where does the time go? It's martiniinthemorning.com. More music on the way. Miss Peggy Lee. Tony Bennett with Carrie Underwood. Frank Sinatra coming up. Ray Charles. Steve Tyrell. Whole lot more on the way. Our Zoom room opens less than an hour from now. 47 minutes to be precise at 8 a.m. Pacific time. We'd love to have you join the conversation. And Joe Benevolent checks in from Beaumont, California. Wait, where is it? Beaumont, California. He said definitely shorts weather in Beaumont. That would make Mother Miriam kind of crazy. Sunny and 75 right now, Beaumont, California, near Palm Springs. I think Joe said he's headed to Palm Springs today. I'm not positive about that. Sunny and hot today, high 101. Some clouds this evening, making way for mostly clear skies overnight, low down to 67. Tomorrow, mostly sunny and hot with a high of 101. Let's see. Karen and the dog waking up to sunny skies in Boise, Idaho, 68 degrees. I'm returning to very, well, hot weather. Mostly sunny this morning, becoming overcast in the afternoon with a high around 100. Cloudy skies this evening, becoming 100 degrees, and we're already talking about Halloween. I don't know. Cloudy skies this evening, partly cloudy after midnight, low down to 69. Tomorrow, partly cloudy and hot with a high of 102 back in Boise, Idaho. It's martiniinthemorning.com. Again, we open our Zoom room this morning at 8 a.m. Pacific. We'd love to have you join the conversation.

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2: It seems like dreams like I've always had.

Oh. Ray Charles, Hit the Road, Jack. That's about what I'm going to do here in a few hours. Head back to Boise, Idaho. But before that, we have our Zoom room opening up in 30 minutes. About 30, almost exactly 30 minutes from right now, we'll open the Zoom room. 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

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Down at the bottom of the page, there's a little blue banner with a picture of Mother Miriam and me. That will also get you into our Zoom room. I don't know if Mother Miriam's going to join us in Zoom or not. She's at home today, and I know she has doctor's appointments, and that's the reason that she stayed home this morning. But she could join us in the Zoom room. I will find out. I'll text her and find out. We'll open the Zoom room at 8 a.m. Pacific time. In the meantime, check-ins from Edmond, Oklahoma. Good morning. Good morning, Mark Welch. And it has been really hot in that part of the country. He said, good morning from balmy Edmond, Oklahoma. We get a wee bit of rain this morning, but the scorcher continues. Let's see how hot it is in Edmond, Oklahoma. Push the button, Brad. Okay, Edmond, there it is. Edmond, Oklahoma. Wow. Light rain and thunder this morning, 95, the current temperature, with a feels-like temperature of 102. Thunderstorms this morning, partly cloudy in the afternoon, very hot to 105. Some clouds tonight down to 78. Partly cloudy tomorrow and continued very hot, high 103. Well, my dad stays cool. He lives not too far from where Mark is checking in, Edmond, Oklahoma. Mark Charney checks in from South Lyon, Michigan, reminding us today is the birthday of Count Basie. And we've already played a couple of Count Basie charts. I think we've got another one fairly soon. Mark, thank you. South Lyon, Michigan right now, mostly sunny skies, we'll call it, and 74 degrees. There it is. Partly cloudy with showers or thunderstorms possible today. High temperature around 80. Scattered thunderstorms early tonight. Partly cloudy after midnight. Low down to 63. Tomorrow, partly cloudy, scattered thunderstorms, and a high of 76. Here in Studio City, California. It's been pretty warm here, too. Sunny, 71 degrees in Studio City, California right now. Partly cloudy and a high of 95 today. A few clouds tonight, low down to 70. Tomorrow, sunny with a high of 96 degrees. 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

I like to rejoice. I'm not the predictable kind. Whatever the option is, whatever the choice, I like to make up my own mind. If the choice were to break up or kiss her, make up

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Where else would we celebrate the 20th anniversary of Martini in the Morning but at Catalina Jazz Club in Hollywood? Nothing but the best in jazz.

0: 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I may say no, no, no, but do it again.
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1: Heather Bonaconti from Ludlow, Massachusetts. 18 years ago, I went looking for a station that would play Frank, Dino, and Sammy all day long, which seemed like a perfectly reasonable request and was weirdly impossible. And then I found Martini in the Morning. Brad's devotion to this music introduced me to some amazing artists who are still keeping the Great American Songbook alive. Somewhere along the way, I became a lounge lizard and made some great friends and realized this was a lot more than a radio station. I'll always remember celebrating my 30th birthday with the Lounge Lizards at Cuba's in New York City, a freshly rolled cigar after dinner, and then a sexy little walk to the Blue Note to see Steve Tyrell perform my Burt Bacharach favorites. And thanks to Brad, we even got to meet Steve after the show and take some photos. 20 years later, Brad is still keeping this incredible music playing, and now we're making the trip to celebrate with him, Miriam, and the whole gang. 20 years of Martini in the Morning. That deserves a martini, or several.
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Sublime classic ballads, jazzy melodic gifts to humankind. Martini in the Morning is still going strong, and if you listen, you will surely find all the peace, calmness, and zen your heart and soul have desperately yearned for. 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So thank you, Brad, and Mother Miriam, our queen, for all the years of therapy, no Medicare required. 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

0: 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Brad Martini Chambers about to head for Bob Hope Burbank Airport and flying back to Boise, Idaho, back in Boise this afternoon. Looking forward to 100-degree-plus temperatures. Yep. And musically, coming up, Frank Sinatra, George's Aunt Rosemary, Jane Monheit, Ella Fitzgerald, Tony Bennett, Lady Gaga, and so much more. Celebrating 20 years of playing these great songs online, around the clock, and around the world just for you. It's martiniinthemorning.com. The big party coming up Monday, September 28th at Catalina Jazz Club in Hollywood. We'd love to see you there. It's going to be a great night of entertainment. 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And it's also a fundraiser to make sure that we're able to keep doing it. 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

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Where else will we celebrate the 20th anniversary of Martini in the Morning but at Catalina Jazz Club in Hollywood? Nothing but the best in jazz.

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1: Hello, Brad. This is Scott Kilgore in St. Joseph, Missouri. 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It's just awesome the way you are keeping the Great American Songbook available to so many of us. And what incredible music. And I especially thank you for introducing us to new artists who are recording these greatest songs ever written. It's great work. You're deeply appreciated. Thank you so much. Happy anniversary, MartiniInTheMorning.com.
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3: 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Everybody having a good time? Oh, good. Jeff Goldblum. Holy moly.
2: Holy moly.
3: Play me something sweet, won't you, Jeff?
2: What?
3: Can you play me something sweet?
2: Yeah, a D, a bouncy D.
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0: Can I call you Jeffy?
1: Oh, you can call me Jeffrey or Jeff or Chevigold.
0: Well, that's so sweet of you, Jeff. Oh.
1: Well, the sweetness is all on your side, Taylor.
0: Well, are you saying for me?
1: Oh, yeah, for you.
0: Just for me?
1: Just for you, just
0: for
1: you.
0: For me.
2: Can you what?
0: For me.
2: For me, you.
0: Just me.
2: Yeah, just you.
0: Only me.
2: Only you.
0: You better promise.
2: I promise.
0: You said?
2: I say.
0: All right, for me.

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Where else will we celebrate the 20th anniversary of Martini in the Morning but at Catalina Jazz Club in Hollywood? Nothing but the best in jazz.

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1: I got rhythm, I got music, I got my gal who could ask for anything more. 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

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Brad Martini Chambers about to say, how do you say bye in French? I don't know. I have enough trouble with English, much less trying another language. All right, headed for the Bob Hope Burbank Airport and back to Boise, Idaho for this evening's Sinatra at 6. 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Ella Fitzgerald starts off the two-martini lunch, playing your favorite artist times two next on Martini in the Morning.

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0: I will.
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It was just one of those nights, just one of those fabulous flights.

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1: This is Brett Bailey. I started to listen to Martini in the Morning on 570 and 690 AM. After the station was sold, there was a serious drought of great music on the radio. Brad Chambers persevered, and within 6 months, he was back on the airwaves via the internet for the world to listen. That was 20 years ago, and the music is still going strong and better than ever. I get to hear Frank Sinatra, Dean Martin, Sammy Davis Jr., Tony Bennett, Jimmy Darin, and Bing Crosby, as well as contemporary artists like Steve Tyrell, Michael Bublé, Diana Krall, Dave Damiani, and more. 20 years of fabulous music that is timeless. 20 years of friendships with like-minded listeners that started out as lounge lizards in exile, now no longer in exile, but enjoying each other's company when celebrating any anniversary with Brad at Catalina Jazz Club. Thank you, Brad and Miriam. Cheers for another 20 more years.
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Where else will we celebrate the 20th anniversary of Martini in the Morning but at Catalina Jazz Club in Hollywood? Nothing but the best in jazz.

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And we'll do it again as we celebrate 20 years on the internet, playing these great songs performed by some of the greatest singers of all time. 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Where else will we celebrate the 20th anniversary of Martini in the Morning but at Catalina Jazz Club in Hollywood? Nothing but the best in jazz.

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